0: Meet Designated Dave.
1: Hey, Dave, my main man. What's going on, bro?
0: Dave provides a valuable service to college students.
2: Hi. I just got a call from Amber. She said she needs a ride home.
1: Yeah. Hold on a sec. Amber!
0: Designated Dave is always on call, ready to lend a helping hand to kids who are too impaired to drive safely.
1: Whoa, no beef on without me.
2: Hey, Amber.
3: Dave, I am so wasted right now.
2: You don't say.
0: Dave doesn't ask for a fare.
3: Dave?
2: Yes, Amber?
0: He doesn't even mind if you Ralph on his upholstery.
3: I love you!
2: That's nice, Amber.
0: But Designated Dave can't be everywhere at once. So if you're planning on drinking, be sure to plan ahead. Make sure there's a designated driver with you, or have someone ready to give you a ride.
3: Oh my God, I love this song!
0: This message is brought to you by your friends at KTCU.
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1: What's your favorite scary movie?
0: Halloween. You know, the one with the guy in the white mask who walks around and stalks babysitters.
1: That's a good one.
0: What's yours?
1: Why don't you go ahead and guess?
0: Nightmare on Elm Street.
1: Ah, that's close. But no, it's the Lego movie. I just can't get past those talking Legos. I have another question for you. 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

0: 1, 2, 3.
1: I almost moved to LA, but I didn't have the money to. Extended my lease, at least I'm comfortable here with my two people, even though one of those people is a puppy whose qualifying semantics I can't afford new friends, but who knew you could find friends and people that you thought were out of reach, cooler, taller, handsomer, and for some reason think you need. Still feel like an imposter when Jake or Mal are calling me, answer with a hesitance like, do they know they're calling me? Find new ways to keep complaining about how my day job is mid. Fumble through the Rolodex.

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1: Well, I finally did it. I improved my credit score.
2: You're kidding, right?
1: No.
2: How are we supposed to be the bad boys of electrosynth pop if you're out there being responsible? The band is about to be discovered. 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
1: Yes, you're really on. How's it going?
2: Amazing, now that I finally got through. Oh wow, this is crazy. I've never been on the radio before. Can you play some polka music for me?
1: I know, it really is crazy. We don't play polka, we play songs like this. And I'm just trying to...
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0: Ladies and gentlemen, we're back live at the National Butt Out Finals, and we're down to our last contestant, AJ Langer. He's all fired up. We can see smoke coming out of his nose, and there's a big cloud of smoke around his head. And there he goes. It's out. He put his butt out in 2.6 seconds. Now the judges are checking his butt to make sure every bit of combustible material is extinguished. 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
1: AJ, how did you get so good at putting your butt out?
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0: I'm upset with my own kid? 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

reports have been coming. Serious relief agencies have been making efforts to move several thousand people from low-lying areas. Many of which have been flooded. Power supplies have been cut. And our man, the new James, the capital of England, is not worth using a torch to read this dispatch.

1016 Ronald's Way, Southeast by South. Hey, baby, this is a cold hotel. 1012, falling more slowly. Valencia, Northwest 4, 7 miles, 1016 miles.

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1: Hi, I want to report a bear sighting.
0: Location?
1: My front door.
0: Oh, really? And did the bear knock or use the doorbell?
1: He used the doorbell. It was Smokey Bear.
0: Now we're getting somewhere.
1: Yeah, my husband was burning leaves in the yard. He just came inside for a second.
0: Not a good idea.
1: Smokey said the same thing. He said to never leave a fire unattended because it could lead to a wildfire.
0: Yeah, but if it's too hot to touch, it's too hot to leave.
1: Smokey said that too.
0: We go way back. I knew him when he was just a cub.
1: Oh, how cute.
0: Rangers are many things, ma'am, but cute isn't one of them. 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

0: Abraham Lincoln was quoted saying, "Elections belong to the people. It's their decision. If they decide to turn their back on the fire and burn their behinds, then they will just have to sit on their blisters." All of us, Democrats, Republicans, independents, or non-voters, want our communities to thrive, and we hold the key as to how our country looks in the future. So if you want control of that future, register today and vote on November 5th.
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1: The right track can really save the day. That's why if you've ever seen that scene of Tobey Maguire dancing in Spider-Man 3 without the music, he looks a little goofy. So keep it here on KTCU. Promise we won't judge you for dancing.

0: Yeah.
1: Have you ever been to Maine?
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0: patriotism. 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It's the people. To love America is to love all Americans. 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

That was Songbird by Jacob Utter, and you're listening to KTCU 88.7, The Choice, Your Choice for College Radio. Happy Friday, Fort Worth. I am so excited to be back with you all for the Friday Fix. I'm your host for the next 2 hours, Sophia, and I'm going to be giving you the latest in pop culture, fashion, music news, and everything in between. It has been a hot minute since I have been with y'all since May, but so excited to be back, so excited to be getting into everything that happened over the summer. Oh my goodness, what a summer it was for music, first of all. So many album releases, so much news in general, and then of course, festival season. So I'm definitely going to be talking about Lollapalooza. I watched basically as much of the shows as I could. There was a lot going on. If you know how many stages they have at Lolla, it's insane. But a lot of great new artists did perform, so I'm really excited to talk about them and some of my favorite performances. And then also, New Music Friday. If you know, Spotify always releases all of the new music kind of on Friday and does a whole wrap-up of those, and I'm going to be giving you some of my favorite songs that we got. And then also, TCU football is in Ireland this week for their big game, so I think there's a lot of great Irish music and Irish movies as well. The Irish just have some great media in general, so I'm going to be running through a few of my faves and just getting into all the great stuff that we have going on this week. But so excited to be back and bringing you the Friday Fix. And next up for our songs, we have Feel by Otis on KTCU.

Hi, I'm Chris Bellamy. When I brush my teeth in the morning, I wonder, am I going to hear any good music today? And then I turn on 88.7 on my radio, and I do. Every day. It's a miracle.

That was Low by Kennedy Taylor, and you're listening to KTCU. Speaking of what I was talking about earlier, of TCU football being in Ireland, which is just the coolest, we actually have a former KTCU DJ, Sydney, who's with them, so shout out to her. They are going to be playing, I believe, against possibly UNC. I have to fact check myself on that one, but I thought it is a perfect opportunity to talk about some of my favorite Irish media, music, movies, actors. There are so many great ones. And first up, something I learned today is that actor Cillian Murphy, who you probably know from Oppenheimer, he's an Oscar winner, he's such an incredible talent, he actually has a limited edition BBC radio show on BBC Six, and he records it out of his basement in his house. If you know him, you know that he really loves music. He's very eclectic taste. He loves rock especially, and he used to actually be in a band. And so the mix that he does at night is very eclectic. It kind of goes from everything. He has rock in there. He has like electronica, just super, super cool. So I kind of love that we have that connection there. We're both radio DJs. I believe he's going to be bringing the show back. He did it in early spring this year, and recently, I think he was on Seth Meyers and talked more about it and about his love for music. And if you've seen that guy who goes on the street and asks people like if they can name songs, he's been on that show before in New York and he like crushes it. So very, very interested to see if we can catch his show or if he'll be doing it again and can tune in, because you got to support radio. Since we are in local lunch, I want to bring in one of my favorite local artists. If you didn't know, the Jonas Brothers are actually from Dallas. So I have Nick Jonas's Levels up next for us. I actually got to see them in December and they absolutely killed it. So got to show them, the Jobros, some love. Like I said, up next is Levels by Nick Jonas on KTCU.

That was Delilah by the Hendersons, and you're listening to KTCU The Choice. So, of course, we have to do New Music Friday. It's been a while since I've done one of these. I really missed them. And the great news is we have an amazing lineup this week, I would have to say. First off, one of my favorite artists of all time ever. I think he's one of the best. Dominic Fike had a new song come out this week. It's called Wallflower. I really like it. I think it fits perfectly into his discography. It is absolutely his sound. If you know him, or if you actually know artists who have been inspired by him, he has a very, in my opinion, like California indie sound. He has done an incredible job, as no matter how much he's grown, there's still something almost authentically bedroom pop in a weird way, or like bedroom indie to me. There's something about his music that never feels overproduced, and I think that is one of the key elements that makes him so beloved by so many people. There's always this cool, almost like grittiness and authenticity to his music. Really love the new song. It's going to be in the playlist, and I honestly wish it came out sooner because it's very summer, and I think I would have listened to it, especially in June and July. We also have Olivia Rodrigo gave a new single. I don't think this is considered anything deluxe. It's just an additional single to her new album, You Seem Pretty Sad for a Girl So in Love. It's called Serena Joy. Now, I read the lyrics and kind of could grasp what it was about, but I knew I had to go deeper. So it's actually inspired by Margaret Atwood's The Handmaid's Tale. It's named after one of the characters, and it's a very like protest Riot Girl-esque song. And it's really coming at a time when her own music festival will be coming out really soon. I think it's next week, Daisy Chain Fields. And it's really fitting because I know she's doing a lot of different activism. I guess I know she's doing a lot of benefits, but then also I think some of the music itself is very kind of with that focus and that in mind. It's very female empowerment as well, which is a huge part of her brand and I think who Olivia is. So this is very fitting. I did listen to the song. I do like it, but it's not as, I guess, maybe fitting with her previous albums. It's very fitting with the new one, and I think that sound has become really evident in all the new work she does. So if she does release a deluxe, I'm interested to see if this is going to be more ballads we're going to get or more of this pop Riot indie sound, if that makes sense. And then lastly, Kid Laroi did release a new song called Sleep today. I'm yet to listen to it. I'm very excited. If you know me, I'm a huge Kid Laroi fan. I think his music is so killer, so really excited to hear that. He did have a new album, I believe, not that long ago that came out, so I don't know, like I said, if these artists are really just pushing out this music this fast. I've been highly impressed at the amount of deluxe albums we've gotten recently and how much has been in each of them, so excited to see if he'll be releasing a new album soon or if this is just extra. Oh, it was before I forget the deluxe version. So interested to see, but I think they all have been doing some really incredible work, sticking to their sounds and really just authentic songwriting that we've been getting recently. And I think Gen Z and the Gen Z artists have been doing a really good job of sticking to that authenticity and not being too overproduced. So love to hear it. Up next, we have Crystal Lake by Brave Little Howl on KTCU 88.7.

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1: What's your favorite scary movie?
0: 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You know, the one with the guy in the white mask who walks around and stalks babysitters.
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1: Ah, that's close. But no, it's the Lego movie. I just can't get past those talking Legos. I have another question for you. 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

That was Money Won't Pay by Bo N, and you're listening to KTCU 88.7, The Choice, your choice for college radio. So this week, TCU football, like we were talking about earlier, is in Ireland. They're playing in Dublin against UNC North Carolina, the Tar Heels, and I am very excited to see how this game goes. It's our first game of the season, and it is so cool that we're getting to play it. I would say across the pond, but I feel like when I say that, I think of London. So maybe just across the water. So we are rooting on our Horned Frogs. Hopefully they do an amazing job. We know they'll kill it. I think it is so incredibly cool that a few of our students have had the opportunity, not just if you work within the football team or within athletics, that they actually got to go get tickets and go over there and get that cultural immersion. I think that is one of the coolest parts about TCU, all of the different opportunities we are all provided. And we are hoping that our Horned Frogs do an amazing job. Like I was talking about earlier, over the summer, we had Lollapalooza. And if you don't know, it's a huge, huge music festival out in Chicago. Oh my gosh, it was massive, and not to even get me started on the rain situation, it was a torrential downpour basically every single day of the festival, and it's completely outside, so there were a lot of delays, but there were some great performances, so many that I'm going to have to break it up into this week and next week. But this week, I did want to talk about Cordis. If you know them, they are a K-pop band. They're awesome. They're incredible. My younger cousin actually got me into them, and I really like their music. I have to say, for being a newer group and not having as much experience on stage, their stage presence was awesome. They made such great use of the space that they were given of the stage, especially because they are singing and doing full dance routines. They don't have any backup dancers. It is so impressive, their ability to command the stage and still have such a strong presence. And they did a great job in getting the audience engaged. One of my favorite things at concerts, at festivals, is when artists are interacting with the crowd and trying to get them kind of involved, whatever it may be. I think they did an amazing job of getting the audience hyped up, so loved to see it. Up next, we have She Likes Sports by Almost Monday on KTCU.

0: Have you ever lost a cat? And have you ever wanted to get your cat back after you lost it? I went on this website called inventnow.org. Then I decided to make an invention of my own. It's called the Lost Cat Magnet Invention. So you can get your cat back after you lost it. Just turn it on and lost cats stick to it. That's a good cat. If your cat was hiding up in a tree, it won't be up a tree anymore. It will be stuck to the lost cat magnet. And sometimes they fly toward you in the air. Just listen to one satisfied cat. See, that's proof. You should go to the inventnow.org website too. But just remember one thing, don't do a lost cat magnet.
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That was I Got You, Babe by Sunny and Cher, and you're listening to KTCU 88.7, The Choice, Your Choice for College Radio. I love Cher so much. I was just talking with our station manager. We are just big Cher fans. She's just so iconic. How can you not love her? Her clothes, her style, like when she had the Cher show, one of my favorite things, just a niche thing about me.

really crazy kind of coming of age experience over this summer in America and what it feels like for them to go from Dublin and from an area that is really impoverished to coming to Long Island and getting that experience. Really, really good film. Super solid, strong acting from a really young cast. So if you just want a quick watch, I would highly recommend. I thought it was very interesting. And it's only an hour and 30 minutes, but I think the cast did a great job because it's not like a super high budget movie, but it definitely has really strong character choices and character arcs. And then another Irish film is from 2001. It is also with Cillian. It's called On the Edge. It's about a young man who deals with a lot of mental health struggles. He goes to an inpatient hospital, meets some incredible people. All of their lives are changed. I just love the community aspect of this movie. I think everyone in it was incredibly strong. Once again, I think Ireland brings some cool talent. So I really thought this film was interesting. It's not something I would usually watch, and it has kind of a deeper and darker undertone, but Trisha Vesey is in it with him, and I think she does an incredible job. She's a very good actress. And like I said, what I love about both of these movies is the main casts are much younger, young adults, but they really hold their own, and it's great performances. Some other kind of ones to mention with some really strong leading actors, I would have to say is Hamnet. If you know, you know. It won the Oscar. It won a few Oscars, actually. Jessie Buckley won Best Actress for it. And Paul Mescal was also, he was nominated for a lot of different things, but he and her were both phenomenal in that there's a reason it got so many Oscar noms and wins. And it's just really cool to see two Irish people lead that film and then it getting so much incredible press and support around the world. So kudos to them. I think that movie is insanely deep and beautiful performances. So some really incredible performances all around. Up next, we have Zip Up My Fly by Malcolm Todd on KTCU.

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1: Oh my gosh, am I really on?
0: Yes, you're really on. How's it going?
1: 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Oh wow, this is crazy. I've never been on the radio before. Can you play some polka music for me?
0: I know, it really is crazy. We don't play polka, we play songs like this. And I'm just trying to...
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0: I'm Ben Affleck. 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

That was So Cold by Balu Brigada, and you are listening to KTCU 88.7. I, of course, have to give a little bit of a, I wouldn't say shout out, but just talk about how much I think the entire world and music industry especially is feeling the loss of one of the most iconic artists that there will ever be, just most iconic women, I think, in general, Miss Dolly Parton. I was so heartbroken when I got the news. One of my friends told me, and I think what has been the most beautiful thing to see is that no matter who you are, what you believe in, what you support, every single person, Mrs. Dolly absolutely adored her, and I think the effects that she has left on our world will be felt forever and always. Her philanthropic work, I think, has been highlighted the most from this, besides just how iconic of a person she truly was. And I think it's so beautiful to see how many people who have benefited from her programs and her books and all the different things she has done speak out about that and share that. So I just wanted to give a quick just chat about that. I think she was so incredible and so phenomenal, and especially just such a pioneer for women, country artists, female artists. She's just amazing, and she is so dearly missed. But I also wanted to round out our Ireland segment for today as we support our incredible, incredible Horned Frogs football as they're over in Dublin. And so to end off our show, speaking of another kind of musical icon, if you know the band U2, I'd be shocked if you don't. Bono, of course, is their front man. I actually saw his son, who has a band called Inhaler, in Dallas, I think a year and a half ago-ish, and they were killer. They have a super cool sound. So if you ever kind of want to hear an indie rock band, highly, highly recommend. And I really love U2's music just because my family, who are out in California, have gotten me hooked on them ever since. And so when I hear it, I think of all those fun memories. So to round out our little Ireland show, I'm going to be playing some U2. So here is Elevation by U2 on KTCU 88.7 The Choice, your choice for college radio.

0: As a leading suffragist who fought for the right of women to vote, Susan B. Anthony said it in a few words. Someone struggled for your right to vote. Use it. It took half a century for the states to grant women the right to vote, and it didn't even happen until 1920 when the 19th Amendment was added to the U.S. Constitution. We owe it to our mothers, sisters, aunts, daughters, and all the women in our lives to vote November 5th. We have the power. Now let's use it. This message brought to you by NFCB and the women of KTCU.
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And that was The End by Riker Hall. And hello, everyone. My name is Jared, and I'm back to be your DJ for the next 2 hours. And I just want to pop in, say hi. I'm excited to be back and say thank you for listening to KTCU, your choice for college radio.

0: 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In chemistry, I learned that no one likes me. In English, I learned that I'm disgusting. And in physics, I learned that I'm a loser.
1: 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And in gym, I learned that I'm pathetic and a joke. 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

And that was What a Wonderful World by Sophie Tucker. Obviously, an interpretation of the song made famous by Louis Armstrong. But what's up, you guys? It's Bailey. We are so back. We are so back. Oh my gosh, I'm so excited for this semester at TCU, at KTCU. Well, let me just start off with an intro, shall we? It's my first shift back for the summer. So I'm Bailey, and I am a BFA theater major with an emphasis in acting. Can you tell I've gotten my icebreaker voice down? And I am a junior, and this is my 4th semester at KTCU, and I love it here, and I love sharing some music and listening to great music and sometimes giving away really cool tickets to really cool shows. Anyway, what have I been doing this summer? Low-key a lot, you guys. I kind of had a frog camp summer. If you don't know, frog camp is a program at TCU where basically we take all these incoming freshmen and we like share with them the joy and the love of TCU and kind of sing kumbaya and hold hands, but it's really cool. It's really sweet. So I did 3 of them and I went to Chicago with TCU, which is super cool. As for my first week of classes, you guys, it kind of is a chop. Like I said, I'm an acting major, so I'm really used to being like in the spotlight and performing and really like honing in on my art during class. And this semester, all of my classes, except for one, all of my classes are lecture classes, which means I just sit in the back of the class and just listen to people talk, which is very difficult for me. But I haven't fell asleep once, so I'm counting that as a win, honestly. Also, the theater majors have a new building, which is like 20 minutes across Fort Worth, which is crazy. But it's really nice because it's really close to my house, so I get to see my family and I live there, and I kind of have the best of both worlds right now. Speaking of, I guess not, because I was kind of moving in. But up next is a great song. It's by Billy Joel. It is Movin' Out, Anthony's song. Keep it here at KTCU 88.7 The Choice, your choice for college radio.

0: Well, I finally did it. 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

And that was Add Up My Love by Clara. What's up, you guys? It's Bailey again. And low-key, can I admit something to you guys? I had like a movie summer. Not like my life is a movie per se, but like as in I was staying in my room and I watched a lot of movies summer. Is that lame? Let me know. Actually, don't. It'll make me cry. Anyway, I watched a lot of movies this summer, specifically a lot of movies in June and July. And because I am awesome, I'm going to tell you my favorites and the things that I liked the most. So let's just get into it, shall we? I'm pulling up my Letterboxd, and I'm immediately met with a lot of movies. I can't even lie. Let's go through like a favorite for each month of the summer, shall we? And then perhaps we can get to some other ones like my top four and another talk stop. So in May, I know I'm a year late. I know I'm a year late. And before you say anything, I know I'm a year late. But I did watch One Battle After Another for the first time in May. And oh my word, it was so good. It was actually really good. And I was kind of putting it off because I thought that I wasn't going to like it at all. And then Dijon showed up on the screen and I was like, oh my God, I love you. What are you doing in a movie? Get in the studio. But actually don't, because he was really team. Anyway, One Battle After Another, I rated it 5 stars. It was really good, you guys. In June, because that was like my frog camp month, I only watched one movie and it was The Sound of Metal. That movie was so sad, directed by Darius Marder, and it stars Riz Ahmed. I don't know if you guys know who that is, but amazing, super talented actor. And then we get to July. You guys, July, I kind of went crazy the last 2 weeks and I watched probably 20, maybe even 30 movies. I was going to say 25, but it looks like a lot more and it's kind of embarrassing. But here are my favorites. On the 20th, I watched Miss You, Love You, and I like it so much because I think it kind of is formatted like a play. There's only two people in the movie, and it is Andrew Reynolds and Allison Janney, which all stars. And it was so sad, but it was so funny and touching and all of the feels, but it wasn't like a sad movie, which I appreciated. I loved it. And it's on HBO Max, so please watch it. It's called Miss You, Love You. And then I watched, oh my gosh, I watched The Invite, so I wasn't late to that. It was an Olivia Wilde movie. Really funny, super funny, really sad at the end though. I watched it in tandem with all of my friends, like all around the country. We were like, okay, we're going to go, we're going to see The Invite, we're going to talk about it. And that was like one of the best things that we could have done. It is such a conversation starter. It reminds me a lot of The Drama, which came out earlier this year with Robert Pattinson and Zendaya, but it was a really good movie. It was so funny and it was directed really well, to be honest. And then also in July, I added this to my top four, which I will speak about that at a later date, but the movie was so good, I just had to put it on the top four. It's called The Diary of a Teenage Girl, directed by Mariel Heller. It was like such a funny movie. And I don't know, I'm not like into comedy like Adam Sandler per se, but like the circumstances that you are in are funny, not like the entire story. That's what I find really, really gets me going. And this cast is also awesome. Kristen Wiig, Christopher Maloney for my SBU heads out there, Alexander Skarsgård for my Generation Kill heads out there, and Belle Pally was the star of it and her breakout role. It was so funny. It was so like the perfect teenage girl coming of age.

It was so crazy. You need to watch it if you haven't. If you're putting it off watching it because you think it'll make you sad, it's okay. Just watch it. It's okay. Just watch it. Please just watch The Eternal Sunshine of the Spotless Mind. That's my PSA. Anyway, enough talk about movies for now. We're listening to music. We're listening to great music, in fact. So keep it here. Up next is Your Mama Don't Dance by Loggins and Messino.

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Hit us up and let us know how we're doing. 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
4: Hello.
5: Hello. Can I speak to Darlise, please?
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4: I'm sorry, Freddie. This is Darlise. 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
4: There's no other man, Freddie. 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

And that was Suddenly by the Bogmen. What's up, you guys? It's Bailey at KTCU 88.7, The Choice, your choice for college radio. And my time here has come to an end for today. Like always, you guys can catch me on Fridays from 4 to 4:50. We have some great music this semester, some great concerts, some great tickets this semester for you guys, and I'm super, super excited. I have a really good feeling about this one. I have a good feeling about junior year, and I hope you do too, wherever you are, whether that's in college, out of college, on your drive back home from work, anywhere. Kind of good vibes today. Good vibes, positive vibes. I don't know. Anyway, this is Hot Motion by The Temples, and I will see you guys next week. Bye-bye.

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1: Right, Charlie Peanut?
0: I just went looking for a bus

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Now to me. Because he's got a snide mark on the side of his neck. His name's Charlie Pino. And he had a sideways remark out of his neck. His name's Charlie Pino.

0: licked up every bar, every bar. He has no right doing what he's doing.
1: Right, Sally Pina?
0: I'm letting you know right now I'm recording this.